this old Jeep needs a coat of paint, but she makes up for what I ain't. 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This pony of mine don't need no spurs. She's wheeling.

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Well, some coming up in New Mexico.

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1: Better days are coming, if no one told you. I hate to hear you crying over the phone, dear. For 7 years running, you've been a soldier. But better days are coming, better days are coming for you. So when the night feels like forever,

The hours until they're running out. You're on the other side of the storm now. You should be so proud. Better days are coming. Better days are coming for you. 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

0: lonely.
1: You know, what you said, he had his reason, you know, to deny that.